Yesterday, it announced more job action was coming, and so today, the province has stepped in with veteran mediator Vince Reddy to help end this labor dispute. A completed bridge linking Detroit and Canada is expected to open by the end of the month. Sources say Canadian and U.S. officials reached an agreement to resolve the dispute that delayed the debut. A ribbon-cutting ceremony for the Windsor-Detroit Bridge, the Gordie Howe Bridge, was scheduled for early June, but was postponed after President Trump made threats to block its opening. Commercial traffic is now expected to begin before August, though a date for the official ribbon-cutting ceremony hasn't yet been set. And a man partially sucked out of an airplane window was saved by his wife and other passengers pulling him back in. Ryanair says the flight going from Greece to Germany landed shortly after takeoff when a passenger window detached during the flight. Passengers say they heard a loud bang, oxygen mask dropped, and the plane began to lose altitude. The 61-year-old man who was almost sucked out the window had to be treated for neck and shoulder injuries and friction burns, but he's going to be okay after what must have been a terrifying experience. In sports, there was one game in FIFA today that saw Spain beat Belgium 2-1. Spain now moves on to play France next week. Two games tomorrow, Norway and England, and then Argentina will play Switzerland. The winners of both of those games will play each other next week. In baseball, the Blue Jays will spend the weekend in San Diego, that game getting underway in about an hour. The Mariners are in Tampa Bay, and we had a day game in Vancouver, a nooner at the Nat that saw the Everett beat Vancouver 4-3. They play again tomorrow at 5 o'clock. And CFL Week 6 is underway in a couple of minutes with Toronto at Winnipeg. The Lions are off this week. They play in Edmonton a week from tonight, and then finally, they're back home 2 weeks from tomorrow on July 25th. Tickets, by the way, at wave98.3.fm. Wave weather, mostly cloudy, chance of a shower overnight with a low of 13. Morning showers also possible tomorrow, but fairly clearing throughout the day. A high tomorrow and Sunday with a mix of sun and cloud. 20 at the beaches, warmer inland. 22 in downtown Vancouver.

Wave 98.3 with 480 East and a song called Roll On. As we roll into the weekend, Gary James will make it official in an hour, but we're darn close. And do you remember Phil Collins starting off another hour of great music on a Friday afternoon, which eventually will include Richard Marx. We'll hear from Steve Oliver a little later on and John Mayer as well. And right now, when it comes to loving you, the details from Bart Brandeis and Jesse J on the Wave.

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98.3. That is Steve Oliver and a fine, fine tune called Freedom Drive. And by the way, Steve Oliver, along with Kat Levan, Chris Thornley, and Brad Weir, are going to be starting up at the Morrison Cafe at White Rock's famous Five Corners in about a half an hour. I had a chance to speak to the other two players, Chris and Brad, this morning. Our rehearsals have been fine. The music tonight is going to be absolutely superb. Carol and I are going to join them as soon as time permits. And you're invited to 6 to 9 at the Morrison Cafe in White Rock. It's 5:28. Spain beat Belgium 2-1 today. The winner plays France next week. Two big games tomorrow. That's all we have left in FIFA. Norway, England, the first game, and the late game is Argentina, Switzerland. And the winners of those two games will play each other next week. And the folks at FIFA, surprise, surprise, have nearly 1,200 tickets on sale for the World Cup final. That's going to be in New Jersey, just across the river from New York. The ticket prices, $7,380. The site is also selling a few front category one tickets on the lower deck. And those go from $20,000 to $32,000 per seat. The governing body has last-minute ticket sales at times that had the game listed as sold out. Surprise, surprise, FIFA, of course, no details on why the additional tickets have become available. And hard to believe, but you know what? Those tickets are going to sell out. Nuts, huh? $20,000 to $32,000 to see a soccer game. I know it's the World Cup, and it's the final, and it's going to be a fabulous halftime show, but $32,000, and you take a date? You're talking $64,000. Well, if you've got all the money in the world, why not? The rest of us will watch it on TV. Here's Kem and Boney James. This is their latest. This is Give My Love on the Wave.

Wave 98.3, Vancouver Island's Tristan Thompson, and number one, it is 5:37 on this July 10th. Let's take a moment and scan the celebrity birthday list. It's quite a full one today. Mavis Staples is at the top of it, turning 87 today. International Tennis Hall of Famer Virginia Wade is 81. Arlo Guthrie, he of Alice's Restaurant fame, is 79 today. Former Max Webster singer and solo artist Kim Mitchell is 74. Former Triumph guitarist, now Wave jazzy favorite Rick Emmett is 73. Baseball Hall of Famer, former Expo Andre Dawson, 72. Irish actress Fiona Shaw from the Harry Potter series is 68. Singer-actor Jackie Chung is 65. Country singer Gary Laveau from Rascal Flatts is 56. Former Vancouver Canucks head coach, now working with the Utah Mammoth, Adam Foote is 55 today. Sofia Vergara from Modern Family is 54. Adrian Grenier from Entourage is 50. Thomas Ian Nichols is 46. Jessica Simpson is also 46 today. Dinner in America actress Emily Skeggs is 36. Pop singer Perry Edwards from Little Mix is 33. And actor Isabella Merced from The Last of Us is 25.

Wave 98.3 with Dave Koz, along with Paul Jackson Jr., and a fun tune called Dr. Norm. And from the movies, Kiss from a Rose, that was Seal in there as well for your Friday. Well, it's almost time to make the weekend official. Got a couple of songs left on my menu, and then we turn things over to Gary James, who's in the wings, all set to declare the weekend official and roll out a ton of terrific tunes for your Friday evening. Sunset at 9:17 tonight. Couple more for me before Gary gets his turn, including this. This is John Mayer and Say. Gary's next. Have a great weekend.

Turn It Up in the kitchen if you're making dinner. And Michael Casehammer and Turn It Up. It's the weekend, Friday night with Gary James, Wave 98.3, Vancouver's coolest vibe. Here's new Najee with Will Downing, Catch a Feeling.

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That's a song on Wave 98.3 that celebrated his 40th anniversary last year. From Switzerland, Dublé, Captain of Her Heart, written by members Kurt and the late Felix of the band. The story about a woman who decides to finally stop waiting for an absent traveling lover to return. But according to singer, vocalist Kurt, he said he came up with the hook after he was sitting at his piano on a sunny spring day. Windows wide open, and a blackbird in a nearby tree began singing a simple, repeating two-note phrase. He recorded the notes. This is before recording on your phone. Began jamming to the bird's melody and developed the instantly recognizable lick. Absolutely. Switzerland still in the World Cup. They take on Argentina tomorrow night. Here's Pieces of a Dream. We got this. Wave 98.3. Good luck, Swiss.

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And you're always close to us. 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

The BC Lions are coming home. Saturday, July 25th, the Lions make their long-awaited return to downtown Vancouver and BC Place, taking on the Toronto Argonauts in a summer showdown. And it's not just football. 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

Vancouver's coolest vibe, Wave 98.3. For the night, Warren Hill, Take Me Away. Yeah, your chance to get away. Now the World Cup is pretty much finished here. Yeah, in Vancouver, they're tearing down the signs at BC Place. That was a good time, though. But now, after the busy crowds, we want to send you away for a two-day getaway with our latest Wave adventure. TJ in the Morning could be calling you this Monday morning for a two-day getaway to the Kingfisher Pacific Resort and Spa right there in Vancouver Island. Your Wave adventure will include a healing caves and a hydropath experience for two. Wow, I'm already feeling relaxed just by saying that. It could be yours. Pack your bags. TJ could be calling you this Monday morning. 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

to touch you just one more time. You know I love you more than anything else in this whole wide world. You know you're the most beautiful thing I've ever seen. There's nothing more special than you, baby. 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

She is iconic. The one, the only, Patty Austin, first time love on Wave 98.3. She's still doing some gigs. She just did a solo performance at the City Winery in Atlanta. She's performing tomorrow in Richmond, Virginia at the Tin Pan. Next weekend in Charlotte, North Carolina, then Baltimore, doing her big songs like Baby Come to Me and How to Keep the Music Playing. And she's also doing some other songs in her set, tributes to Ella Fitzgerald. And she remains highly involved with her own The Over My Shoulder Foundation. It's her nonprofit focused on promoting cross-generational mentoring through music. Now for the night, this is BPM. 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

What you see is what you get. Phil Papa for the Night Wave 98.3. Vancouver's coolest vibe. I'm Gary James. Thanks so much for tuning in. I'm here till midnight. 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

Certainly does. Already just after 8 here in the city. Gary James, Friday night. And I can't believe the World Cup is starting to wind down. We got games tomorrow, though. It's going to be interesting to see after Egypt lost to Argentina. Argentina will take on Switzerland tomorrow night. And Norway will take on England tomorrow at 5 p.m. Eastern, 2 p.m. Pacific. Here's Gerald Albright, More Than Enough on Wave 98.3.

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The Next Wave Adventure offers a peaceful escape from the city with a two-night stay for two at Kingfisher Pacific Resort and Spa on Vancouver Island. 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

Wave 98.3, Dave Koz, Honey Dipped, and on the Dave Koz radio show this weekend, Dave will be joined by keyboardist producer Greg Manning. Really cool stuff from him. Greg, you've heard his material here on Wave 98.3. Not only Greg in the spotlight, but Dave has, as you know, a whole bunch of artists talking about this and that, and a lot of music. 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

Those are the Ron Brothers, identical twins, Jason and Darren Ron, with Blast on Wave 98.3. Here's David Garfield for your night ticket to Pittsburgh, Vancouver's coolest vibe.

And here we go. The BC Lions back at BC Place after all World Cup games. We're going to take on Toronto in a summer showdown. It's coming up Saturday, July 25th. And to celebrate the return of the Lions back at BC Place downtown, it's going to be a pool party day featuring, they're going to have a giant pool on Robson Street, live music, free barbecue, lots of stuff outside the stadium. 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

Well, before Playland, the P&E used to be called Happy Land, and they have continued that name for the Pride Festival coming up, and they're going to celebrate back at the P&E for the Playland Pride Night Celebration. It's going to be on Saturday, July 25th, leading up to the big Pride celebrations here in Vancouver. So lots going on. Here's Boogie Wonderland, Earth, Wind & Fire, Wave 98.3.

In celebration of National Ice Cream Month for the summer, we've teamed up with our friends at the Elephant Garden Creamery to give away a year's worth of their ice cream. 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

Always sad to hear when a music legend passes away. Bonnie Tyler, just the other day, too, with her massive 80s hit, Total Eclipse of the Heart. She just passed away at the age of 75. Peebo Bryson has passed away as well. Here is Peebo with one of his big songs featuring the late Roberta Flack. You're Looking Like Love to Me on Wave 98.3.

The BC Lions are coming home. Saturday, July 25th, the Lions make their long-awaited return to downtown Vancouver and BC Place, taking on the Toronto Argonauts in a summer showdown. And it's not just football. 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

Vancouver's coolest vibe, Wave 98.3. That is East meets West. A little play on words. Rob Tardick and Paul Brown as they honor the late Wes Montgomery. Big influence on the smooth guitarist these days. Gary here for your night as we go into the weekend. Lots of music still to come from Diana Krall. And we're going to hear from Earl Klugh. But first, DW3. This is their song called California Love, and it's on Wave 98.3.

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Spyro Gyra still to come, Everything But the Girl for Your Night, and more. I'm Gary James. Here's Steven Sanchez's latest, Love, Love, Love, on Wave 98.3.

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July 23rd to the 26th, the Ford Langley Jazz and Arts Festival transforms one of BC's most charming villages into a celebration of music, art, food, and community. 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

That's Bonafide and their song Bombay Beach on Wave 98.3. Again, get the name of the artist and song we just played anytime at Wave 98.3.fm. I'm Gary in the Night. Here's In the Light from Les Sabler.

can join me tomorrow afternoon after Dino Show. I'm Gary James. Thanks so much for listening to The Night Show, weeknight 6 p.m. to midnight. And I will talk to you tomorrow night for a Saturday night. Here's Kim Waters before I leave. His latest Sacks You Up on Wave 98.3, Vancouver's coolest vibe.

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The BC Lions are coming home. Saturday, July 25th, the Lions make their long-awaited return to downtown Vancouver and BC Place, taking on the Toronto Argonauts in a summer showdown. 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

Hi, this is Canadian-born saxophonist Darren Ron, introducing my brand new song, When I'm With You, right here on Wave 98.3. This song is all about being with those you love. When I was writing this, I was thinking about my amazing and beautiful wife, Priscilla, and just when we have one of those weekends where we can get away or get up to the mountains and just hang out and be with each other, no cell phones, no interruptions, just the two of us. So that was the inspiration behind When I'm With You.

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Hey, I'm Dave Koz, and thank you so much for making the Dave Koz Radio Show part of your weekend. Good to be with you, and welcome on in. Now, on this show, we'll be talking with a Grammy-nominated artist who's racked up more than a dozen Billboard hits as an artist and producer. He's collaborated with artists such as Jonathan Butler, Mindy Hebert, Richard Elliott, Kirk Whalum, just to name a few. Very excited to welcome for the very first time to our show, keyboardist and producer Greg Manning. You've got questions, I've got answers in another edition of Ask Dave. We'll check out what saxophonist Jesse J is listening to these days. And piano man David Benoit will tell us a little bit about the heroes in his life. There's also 2 hours of great music coming your way from George Benson, together with Lee Ritenour, by the way. Trumpeter Lynn Roundtree, Aaron Neville, pianist Nicholas Cole, Grover Washington Jr. with a classic, and more of your weekend favorites. That's a promise. So just sit back and relax and enjoy what's ahead for you. We get the Dave Koz Radio Show going now with guitarists Paul Brown and Marc Antoine teaming up for Brother Earl.

from his first solo album after leaving the Doobie Brothers back in 1982, the unmistakable sound of Michael McDonald and one of his classic recordings, I Keep Forgetting. Now, new music from saxophonist Huge Groove. He calls this one the Phoenix on the Dave Koz Radio Show.

That Trumpeter took that one to the top of the charts back in 2021. That's Lynn Rountree on trumpet and Release. And we heard something new from saxophonist Huge Groove.

0: gave us the Phoenix. Well, I'm Dave Kozin. Up next, an Ask Dave question that came in, and I have the answer. Look at that. 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
0: 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I love it. Now, I'm also the guy you can come to for answers to just about any question. 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And we're reachable for you by phone at 888-OK-DAVE-KOZ. 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Here's one that just came in.
3: Hey, this is Fred. I started playing saxophone when I was 53 years old. And I just want to know the brands of saxophones you use, the soprano, your tenor, alto, or whatever saxophone you play. And also, what kind of ligature you use, mouthpiece, and reed for each one. Thank you.
0: Well, Fred, seeing as though we are Ask Dave, that was a fine question. And I play a concurve soprano. I play a Yamaha silver alto saxophone and a Mark VI tenor saxophone. That's a Selmer Mark VI. And for all the other information, including ligatures and mouthpieces and reeds, just visit my website. Under the equipment page, you'll find it all at DaveKoz.com. Fred, good luck to you. I love hearing about people taking up music. It doesn't matter what age you are. If you have a passion for it, go for it. So, Fred, good luck. All right, now it's one of mine, all the way back to 1993 for this one. You Make Me Smile on the Dave Koz Radio Show.

0: I've always loved that song. From the Grammy-winning album Soldier of Love, Sade and the Moon and the Sky. And we started things off in that set with one of mine. You heard, You Make Me Smile, and you do. I'm Dave Koz, lucky to be able to spend some time with you this weekend. Welcome on in. Now, I've got music coming up from Lee Ritenour together with George Benson for A Guitar Lover's Heaven, plus this week's special in-studio guest, Greg Manning, when the Dave Koz Radio Show returns for your weekend.
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0: We are back into the music for your weekend with a great collaboration between Lee Ritenour, George Benson, and Gerald Albright. It's their reimagining of the Marvin Gaye classic, Inner City Blues, on the Dave Koz Radio Show.

0: I do like the way that man tickles the ivories. What a touch he has on the instrument. Nicholas Cole with It Ain't Over. And we heard quite a trifecta to start that set of music. Lee Ritenour, George Benson, and Gerald Albright with their take of Inner City Blues. Well, hey there, it's Dave Koz, and thanks so much for listening in to the Dave Koz Radio Show this weekend. It is so good to have this guy in our studios. He's made more than a dozen number one hits, both as an artist and producer. A big welcome to the show, first-timer, keyboard artist, songwriter, and producer, Greg Manning. Greg, so great to have you here, buddy. Welcome on in.
1: Oh, man, Dave. Thanks for having me. Really appreciate it. You know, I'm a listener of your show, really love it, and it's an honor to be here.
0: Well, it's great to have you here, Greg. Thanks for making the time. And for those in our audience who aren't aware, you were born in Nigeria, and then your family packed up and moved to Switzerland. So when did music become part of your world?
1: Good question, you know. The funny thing is, for a long time, I think it took until I was like 12 years old, I wasn't interested in music. It just didn't speak to me. Then one night, I'll never forget that, on the radio, I heard a Stevie Wonder song, Isn't She Lovely? And that song absolutely changed my life.
0: Wow.
1: And I heard it. I ran to the store to get Songs in the Key of Life by Stevie, and ever since, you know, I've been doing this music thing. And also a funny thing, while I was a musician in Switzerland, I was always told that my music sounded too American. So after hearing that for a while, I thought, maybe it would be a good thing to move to America. And that's what I did in 97, believe it or not. So it's been a while.
0: And you've been going nonstop ever since and have the career chops to prove it. You've written so many great hits for other artists, not to mention your own solo work. When did you first start writing your own music?
1: Oh, such a good question, because I really think writing is at the core of what I do. You know, after listening to Stevie, imitating, trying to figure out the chords, I'm basically self-taught, and just later on I went to music school. But from an early age, I always felt like, oh, I want to compose. I just heard music in my head, in my mind, and I just wanted to get it out. And, you know, for all this time now, for almost like 30 years, I think that's really the core of my career. I love playing the piano, but number one thing that I am, I think, is actually a composer.
0: Let's check out one of those compositions of yours right now. This one went all the way to number one in 2022, and it features multi-instrumentalist Jimmy Reed on saxophone. From our special guest this weekend, Greg Manning, here is Be Strong on the Dave Koz Radio Show.

0: from our special in-studio guest, keyboardist and composer Greg Manning. His big hit from 2022, it's called Be Strong, featuring Jimmy Reed on saxophone. And you can find that on Greg's album, A Song for Peace. Well, we'll have lots more with Greg in the next hour, as well as tracks from Grover Washington Jr. and Simply Red, plus a lot more when the Dave Koz Radio Show returns right after these messages.
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I'm your host, Dave, and we're taking a look at our music history books this weekend. Don't worry, there won't be a test. We find on this very weekend back in 1986, the group Simply Red hit number one on Billboard Magazine's Hot 100 Pop Charts with this gem. It's Holding Back the Years on the Dave Koz Radio Show.

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1: 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Now another hour of music kicks off for your weekend with Grover Washington Jr. doing a little soulful strut.

0: That's a remake of the hit that he had with his group Ambrosia from many years before. A solo outing from vocalist David Pack. You're the Only Woman. On the Dave Koz Radio Show, and I am that guy, Dave, back again with our special in-studio guest this weekend, keyboardist and producer Greg Manning. So, Greg, I know you've been making records since 1999, but your first number one song was called Top Down. It didn't come out maybe until 2019. Is that right?
1: Yes, correct. That was actually my very first number one. And also, to my amazement, it became Song of the Year in Billboard.
0: Nice.
1: And a very big honor that I cherish to this day.
0: Do you remember where you were when you got the news that it went number one?
1: I was in Carlsbad. I was at a friend's house, Brett Rambert. And that's where I got the news. I almost fell off the chair. Couldn't believe it. So I know exactly where I was when that happened.
0: Well, let's give it a listen, shall we? From our special in-studio guest this weekend, keyboard artist Greg Manning. Here's the number one smash, Top Down, on the Dave Koz Radio Show.

0: Taking us back to 2021, British keyboard artist Ollie Silk there with Hurry Up and Wait, a phrase I'm sure most of us are very familiar with. And our in-studio guest ahead of that, Greg Manning on keyboards with his very first number one, scored it back in 2019. It's called Top Down. I'm Dave Kozin. Up next, saxophonist Jessie J reveals her Desert Island Discs, as well as new music and more conversation with Greg Manning. Thanks for bringing the Dave Koz Radio Show along this weekend. Whatever you're up to, happy to be a part.
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0: We're back on the Dave Koz Radio Show. I'm your host, Dave, and you know the feeling. You just want to chuck it all and head to some deserted island where there are no cell phones, no Twitter, whatever, right? But there's definitely your favorite music. So, question for you. What would you take? Well, we posed that very question.

0: question to saxophone star Jessie J, who picked her must-have Desert Island discs.
1: Cannonball Adderley with the Brazil 66. That's my all-time favorite Cannonball album. And then I would take Blue Train. I love that one. And then I would take Hubtones, Freddie Hubbard. And something I would sing along with, like a Tommy Walker CD. He's like a cool gospel artist. And then number five, I would take Ella Fitzgerald and Count Basie.
0: One more.
1: Oh, one more? Oh, gosh, that's a lot. Okay.
0: Come on. I know you can do it.
1: Joe Henderson, Page One.
0: All right. Nicely done from Jessie J. And here she is with Tropical Rain on the Dave Cosgrady Show.

0: New Orleans' own Aaron Neville putting his own unique spin on the Bill Withers classic, Use Me. And saxophonist Jessie J getting things started in that set of music with one of her big hits, Tropical Rain. I'm Dave Koz with more music and conversation from our special in-studio guest, Greg Manning. It's coming right up. Plus tracks from David Benoit and much more. 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
0: This is the Dave Koz Radio Show, and thanks for making us part of your weekend. Thank you very much. Now, we all have those people in our lives who have inspired us along the way in various ways. For me, I would count David Benoit among them. But I wanted to know who he would say are his heroes. And I caught up with David. Here's what he told me.
2: I've got so many. Gosh, I mean, Dave Brubeck and Bill Evans, just for his beauty of the with the instrument. And, you know, another hero is John Williams. What he's done with film scoring is unbelievable. And he's a new hero of mine. I was not that into him, but his recent work has just been really incredible, and I'm really starting to get into him now. And, you know, we need another Leonard Bernstein, and yeah, don't have one. And John Williams might be, you know, edging into that category. It's very exciting to see what he's doing with American music.
0: David Benoit talking about his heroes. Hero to many. Let's take a listen to some of David Benoit's music. Here's Miles After Dark on the Dave Koz Radio Show.

0: He hit number one with that song a few years back. It's called Embrace, and it comes from saxophonist, producer, educator, with extra emphasis on the final entry of that resume. Music educators are so important. I could tell you right now, I wouldn't be where I'm sitting and doing this broadcast if it wasn't for Mrs. Brown or Mr. Camp, two very important people in my life. So a big thank you to Randy Scott for being not only a great saxophonist and producer, but most importantly, a great music educator. That's music from Randy. It is called Embrace. And David Benoit getting things going in that set. He started it with Miles After Dark. Well, hey, I'm Dave Koz, and joining me once again is our special in-studio guest this weekend, keyboard artist and producer Greg Manning. So as I mentioned earlier, Greg, you are from Switzerland, but I was wondering, is there much of a contemporary jazz scene in Switzerland, or is it sort of like the rest of Europe, sort of slow to embrace this music?
1: Unfortunately, not really. And it's kind of funny. I think that was the main reason I left. When they hear American music, it's accepted, it's fine. But when Swiss people do that kind of music, it's like, oh, you're just trying to imitate. So, you know, there's not a large contemporary jazz scene in Switzerland, unfortunately. But, you know, my dream is that we're going to be able to change this in the near future.
0: Well, if you need help getting the word out, I'm standing by and would love to be a part of that movement. Greg Manning is our special guest this weekend. Let's talk about your latest single, which is called Remember the Time. It's actually a reimagining of the Michael Jackson famous song, which is unusual because you don't really cover other people's music typically on your album. So tell us about why you chose this song.
1: Yes, I mostly do original music. As a matter of fact, you know, it's funny. I played that song, Remember the Time, with Gerald Albright on one of your cruises. And I thought, man, I just love this tune. I think it has a great melody and in a way very, very simple. But the kicker is it starts on a 5 chord. Usually songs that start on the 1, but that one doesn't, and it just intrigued me, and it took me a long time to find my own spin. And I heard a great sax player here in Vegas called Phil Wickfall. He plays with the Santa Fe Horns, and for some reason, once I heard him, everything clicked, and I was like, oh yeah, I want to use him on the song. And I think Phil contributed a big deal to it.
0: Well, let's take a listen right now from our special in-studio guest this weekend, Greg Manning. Here is Remember the Time, brand new on the Dave Koz Radio Show.

0: That's a great interpretation of Michael Jackson's Remember the Time. Performed there by our special in-studio guest this weekend, keyboardist, songwriter, and producer, Greg Manning. And I gotta say, Greg, I love that track. I love all the things that you do, and I love you as a person. Thanks so much for coming by the show this weekend for the very first time, and it won't be your last. I wish you much continued success going forward. Lots of love, buddy.
1: Oh, Dave, thank you so much for saying this. And again, you know, also big thank you to you, because you've been a big supporter throughout my career, and I really appreciate that.
0: Well, of course, and more to come. To find out more about Greg, you should check out his website, gregmanningmusic.com. And we're coming right back with more of the Dave Koz Radio Show.
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0: Well, time for me to close things out for this weekend. A big thank you again to our special guest this weekend, Greg Manning, for coming by and sharing his stories and all of his great music. Next time, saxophonist Najee will be here, the icon of the sax. So be sure to tune in for that. 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Facebook and X, you can find me at Dave Koz Music, and on Instagram at David Stephen with a PH Koz. Until we're together again, this is your buddy Dave. Wrapping up another edition of the Dave Koz Radio Show. Thanks very much.

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Wave 98.3, that's Foreplay and Fortune Teller. Good morning. Welcome to Saturday. Dino with you here, and I'm glad I'm not at the border today. What a mess down there. They've got an accident just before the U.S. Customs border if you're heading southbound. I think there's about a 90-minute to two-hour wait on top of that. Is the Canadian towing guys going to go there? Are the American towing guys going to go there? Because it's on the U.S. side, but it's on the Canadian access side. I don't know. Looks kind of ugly to me. I'd avoid it. If you're coming back, I'd say about 30 minutes, both truck crossing and also the Peace Arch. If you're heading the truck crossing, about 45 minutes. Totally the better way to go if you're heading down south. Lots of things happening today. Catalano has got the big festival street party going with music from West 4th, McDonald, right through to Burrard. Lots of people. They're expecting tens of thousands of people. All over the valley, we've got all kinds of wonderful things. We've got a symphony at Sunset Beach happening. They're calling that the... for whatever reason, they call it a Sunset Beach, but it's a free concert at David Lamb Park, so they've switched locations. Long story. We'll get into all that. There's some fires burning in the Fraser Canyon and more. Here's Kim Waters, Sack You Up, Wave 98.3.

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Wave 98.3, Vancouver's coolest vibe, Robbie Dupree and Steal Away. Dino here, giving you the update on the Vancouver Symphony. Now, what they are doing is they're going to do a symphony at the Sunset Beach. Well, actually, that's what it's called, but it gets complicated. There's a free concert happening at David Lamb Park instead of Sunset Beach, and the reason why the Vancouver Symphony Orchestra is playing there tonight at 8 o'clock is because their main location at Sunset Beach has been taken over. It's like a big staging area where they got tons of Stanley Park equipment because they're working on a water main. It's been a huge project where they've done a diversion water pipe above land while they're working on the underground. But what they needed was a giant parking lot basically for all their equipment. And they said Sunset Beach is going to be the place to do it. Symphony said, oh, well, we need another location. David Lamb Park, which everyone loves, is going to be the location for this year. And I would suspect 15,000 plus people. People are going to be starting to go even now with lawn chairs and picnics and blankets, getting ready to hold their position in there. It's going to be a crazy fun time. There's food trucks there as well. I'll have more details on exactly what is going to be playing a little later on. Here's Jeff Golub, Dangerous Curves on Wave 98.3.

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Oh, yeah. Hot Chicken, Les Sabler, Wave 98.3, Dino here. This next artist I've got coming up, 78 years old. Everybody knows who he is. From sister song Higher Love came another song called My Love's Leavin'. And it's the most soulful song, I think. Part heartbreak story, part lessons in learning to carry on after loss. It's all about hardship followed by hope. See if you can hear it in the song. My Love's Leavin', Steve Winwood, Wave 98.3.

The BC Lions are coming home. Saturday, July 25th, the Lions make their long-awaited return to downtown Vancouver and BC Place, taking on the Toronto Argonauts in a summer showdown. And it's not just football. 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

Wave 98.3, Vancouver's coolest vibe on a Saturday. Bachman Turner Overdrive, looking out for number one. Really about Randy Bachman. Randy Bachman's jazz-influenced philosophical break from BTO's usual hard rock sound. Rooted back when he was doing teenage guitar training. He was just a youngster under jazz virtuoso Lenny Brew. Anyway, he built on that. And also this came kind of like a reflection on Bachman's personal mindset about self-reliance during a turbulent period with the band. So it's kind of nice. I'm glad he took this turn. Here's Najee, Second to None on Wave 98.3.

Wave 98.3 with a delightful man, Steve Oliver, and talented. Oh, my God, what he can do with a guitar. A Kind Heart, the name of that song. So happy Steve came to the Admiral Pub and Grill on Canada Day. And the whole reason was he wanted to launch his new album in Canada, in Vancouver, and in North Burnaby, which seems to be the hotspot for live music these days, the Admiral Pub and Grill. They got a giant FIFA TV screen right back of the stage, 30 foot. If you want to see a FIFA game, that's the place to do it. And no cover charge as well. So if you're trying to go somewhere cool and enjoy the game, I think there's a England-Norway game happening today. So I'll tell you more about that. But I just want to talk about Cat Levan, Steve Oliver, and Chris Thornley. These guys have been seen around town a few times now. July 1st, Canada Day at Admiral Pub and Grill. That was just a wonderful night. I got to host as well and saw a lot of cool people hanging out, and our Wave listeners are showing up. Now, I heard Coco sent me a little, she's one of our super fans, sent me a little text saying, hey, I heard Steve Oliver's playing. Yeah, he did. He played yet again with his little trio, Chris Thornley on harmonica, Cat Levan singing, and what a show it was with Steve Oliver there at the Morrison Cafe, and that is in White Rock. Seems to be a little hotspot out there, and that was on Friday night. Now, if I find out about some more Steve Oliver gigs, because he's hanging around town, I'll let you know. Be aware. Here's Boney James and Kim. Give my love. Wave 98.3. Back home down.

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Wave 98.3, Cindy Bradley for The Cool in You. And if you listen to that track, that last little section you just heard in the last few seconds sounds quite like a Gabriel Mark Hasselbaink song. So I'm not sure if it was Gabe had that little hook or if it was Cindy. But anyway, it's kind of cool that they're in common. Anyway, my little ears anyway. I've got a little tune coming up called The Best of My Love in a second. But I want to tell you this because the days are getting close, real close, for the next Wave adventure. You want to get on the standby list? Yep, do it now. Wave98.3.fm. The ticker is talking. We've only got a little bit of time for this one. The next Wave adventure is an escape from the rush, the crowds, the noise of the city. Yep, you're getting away to a great little adventure, two-day getaway at Kingfisher Pacific Resort and Spa on Vancouver Island. This place is unique, and people are loving this location, especially because of these two things. Your adventure includes a healing caves experience for two, a hydropath experience for two, and I've done this. It is fabulous, and it's an experience like no other. It's like a spa Disneyland. Tara Jean might be putting you on that particular adventure. She's going to be announcing everything. That's Monday, this Monday. So make sure you get in there. Wave98.3.fm. It's our contest page. 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

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Dino here, Adam Holly, electric. And speaking of electric, tonight, you ever heard of the Funk Monks? Maybe not. Funk, R&B, soul, blues review band, big horns, so big. These guys have got tons of awards. They are award-winning horn section. On top of that, you get a male and female vocalist doing a review-style show. This is at Blue Frog Studios. Now, it was just the other day I looked at Facebook and I saw Kelly. He's the owner of Blue Frog Studios, which is just this wonderful treasure of a venue to see great bands like the Funk Monks. And I just want to say, hey, support them if you can. He was holding up on Facebook, I think it was like $16,000 that he had to pay for property. What was it? Was it income tax or property? It didn't really matter. He has to pay a whole bunch of money to keep that place in operation in White Rock. And it's such a treasure to support local businesses. Let's do that. And also with this band tonight, I think you're going to have a great time. Wave loves to support live music. And tonight is one of those shows. The Funk Monks at Blue Frog Studios tonight. Tickets still available. Here's Funk Brothers and What Becomes of the Broken Heart. 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

Wave 98.3, Darren, Ron, and Magnetic. Dino here telling you about what is happening in Kitsilano that has shut down West 4th from McDonald to Burrard, and they've got all kinds of stages set up. Like, I'm talking multiple stages. Right now, even Third Legree has light acoustic pop, gentle melodies. That's happening at the kids' stage, and that is starting in just a few minutes right now. Coming up, we've got Music with Marnie. That's a little later on, closer to the noontime. Upbeat children's pop, playful rhythms, and then it goes on and on. We've got School of Rock happening at 1:15 at the kids' stage. At least Boulanger. This one is being a lot of people taking notice. Ethereal, chamber pop, cinematic strings, atmospheric grooves, you name it. And then later on, there's a whole bunch of bands in there, but I'll tell you later on, as the night goes on, it gets more and more active. Uncle Strut's going to be playing on the Burrard stage. That's going to be a wicked show. And that's funk rock, bass-driven, upbeat party energy. So you want to do a little dancing? There you go. And if you step back a couple hours to 6 o'clock, Savannah Road or Reed is going to be happening with acoustic bop, some gentle vocals, and the Sarah McLachlan School of Music. They're always fun at the kids' stage at 5 o'clock. So much. It's music going on multiple stages happen at the Kitsilano Music Festival. I guess they call it a street festival. It's all absolutely free, and there'll be tens of thousands of people there. Lots of food, too. Brian Simpson, your Soul Connection on Wave 98.3.

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Here with Wave 98.3, Neil's 9 to 5 on a beautiful sunshine Saturday. I know, it took a while to get there, but hey, it's here. Slim Man, forever love, forever true. You're with Dino. Couple accidents, one over by Metro Town, just be aware. And then also one close to the Catalano Music Street Festival. This one's on McDonald in West 5th. So that one, they should be clearing by now. But just be careful out there. We got a couple accidents happening. Here's Slim Man. This guy's just got a lovely little newsletter. If ever you get to subscribe to it, you can. Just look him up, Slim Man, on the internet. Forever love, forever true. Wave 98.3.

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Wave 98.3. One of my favorite Lee Ritenour songs, Is It You? And it is Dino. Looking at the traffic out there. Oh, my gosh. Wave traffic. If you're going along the border, a lot of people are saying, ah, we're never going to go across the border for a long time right now. I understand that, but there still are a whack of people. I'm not sure if they're Americans heading back or if it's Canadians heading down. Probably Canadians heading down because it is a super long wait at the Peace Arch. They had an accident earlier right in front of the U.S. Customs. That would have been ugly. Ugly enough to make it backed up almost to 8th Avenue right now. We're talking 2.5, almost 3 hours wait if you're heading down Peace Arch to head to the States. If you're coming back, I'd say there's at least an hour wait coming back on the Peace Arch. There's also an hour wait coming back on truck crossing. And the truck crossing is a little bit better if you're heading southbound. I would say that one's about 90 minutes or thereabouts right now. Here's Rick Habana and Smooth It Out, Wave 98.3.

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Wave 98.3. I remember way back when, didn't they have the Spirograph? Well, that's Spirogyra, morning dance. I know. You have your pen, you do these little circles and make these funky little designs. I had a lot of fun times doing that. Use some colored pens. Dino here. I've got a Sugarloaf coming up in a second. Just want to tell you about the weather, though. It was looking really kind of dark and gloomy this morning. Now the sunshine breaking through. I love it when it breaks on through. But it may end up being rather interesting this evening. We're even having the potential for a risk of a thunder shower this evening. Keep your fingers crossed. Gusts up around 50K near midnight. So we're getting this kind of interesting summer stormy weather, which is better than it being like too hot. Mind you, by Wednesday, it's going to be 27 degrees. So the sun is going to actually win the war against the clouds eventually. Overnight lows down to 13 tonight with this thunderstorm kind of thing potential. And right now at 555 West Georgia, temperature wise, pretty sweet. We're at 20 degrees. I'll take that. Here's Sugarloaf, Green Eyed Lady, Wave 98.3.

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Wave 98.3 with Stan Foeman and Blues Walk. Speaking of blues, Cool Blues is going to be part of the Fort Langley Jazz Festival, and that is coming up real fast, July 23rd to 26th. I'm so excited about it because last year it was incredible. I think we had an Aretha Franklin tribute, which was in the old community hall, the yellow one, which is a block or so before the village of Fort Langley. Well, this time around, we got a couple wicked gigs. We've got a tribute to Amy Winehouse on the Thursday. We've also got Lila Bialy on the Sunday, and it's going to be in a theater real close to where the Cool Blues show is. And then on the Saturday, I'll be hosting a live broadcast there with live music right in front of that old yellow community hall for Fort Langley. It's just a gorgeous little location, and it's going to be so much fun. Bring your dog, bring the kids, bring the grandparents, bring everybody. It's going to be a fun time. I'm also going to be hosting all of the shows I just talked about, so it's going to be so much fun. We're talking the Fort Langley Jazz Festival, July 23rd to 26th. Don't miss it. Here's Vincent and Gala, and Wish I Was There. I hope you're there. Wave 98.3.

That's Allie Matthews, Wave 98.3, Window of Light. Speaking of light, a light gray hair has arrived on Charlie Puth's head. He's only 34 years old, and Tara Jean decided it's a good idea to put that all on our Facebook. Poor guy. He's a new dad, too, so congratulations. Here's a little tune from Charlie Puth, Home, Wave 98.3.

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Hey, it's Wave 98.3. Johnny Britt and Jesse J. Great combination of J's, right? Beautiful Queen, the name of the tune. You're with Dino. We've got a couple FIFA games happening today. Norway versus England. That's going to be a pretty wild show. 2 o'clock, a clash of contrasting football identities. England's deep star-powered squad versus Norway's Haaland-led attack. Let's see what happens there. 6 o'clock, Argentina versus Switzerland. Wherever you go, FanFest, or even if you go to the Admiral Pub and Grill in North Burnaby, that seems to be the spot. Burnaby Heights, a lot of people find it really handy to come from North Vancouver over the bridge and go hang out there because they got a big 30-foot screen and they're not charging cover. Ms. Breezin, George.

Wave 98.3 with Les Sabler. So smooth. The Cafe on the Square, the name of the song. You're with Dino on a sunny Saturday. For all the guys out there, this is the thing they like. They like cars and trucks. I got it for you. Truck Show and Shine at the BC Vintage Truck Museum in Surrey. They're hosting a collection of vintage vehicles in front of the building today. And Hot Rod Saturday is happening outside the Elements Casino in Surrey. They got music, beer garden, and of course, those hot rods. So a couple cool things for the guys today. Maybe the ladies like it too. Here's Sting. If ever I lose my faith. Wave 98.

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July 23rd to the 26th, the Ford Langley Jazz and Arts Festival transforms one of BC's most charming villages into a celebration of music, art, food, and community. 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

Wave 98.3, Ray Garand. And hold on, Dino here. Hold on, what the heck is going on? The wildfire is starting to crank up a little bit, and Lytton seems to be the center of the universe for this stuff. Boston Bar, it's moved out just a bit south of Lytton to Boston Bar. There's two fires going on there. Brunswick Creek Wildfire and Ainslie Creek Wildfire. One is like 15,000 hectares on the east side of the Fraser Canyon, and the other one's on the west side, 2,800 hectares. So this is just not good. That's causing a lot of smoke. It's causing a lot of disturbance. It's closing down the highway. Highway number one, Fraser Canyon there, has got one way each way, one lane right now. So be cautious in those areas, or even try and avoid that area if you can. And the other thing to tell you about is there's huge amount of fires happening up in the Northwest Territories right now, which most people really wouldn't think about, but that's kind of crazy too. So there's a lot of smoke up there, and in the Yukon, it's all smoke, the whole entire Yukon, because in Northwest Territories, I think they got 26 fires. In BC, we've got two right now, the ones that I just mentioned, and one sort of more north. So just be careful if you're traveling around the province right now. Back to the music, Mindy Hebert and Lucy's Wave 98.3.

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Wave 98.3, Phil Collins of Genesis fame and Two Hearts. You're with Dino. How about Vancouver BC Lions fame? This is kind of fun. Saturday, July 25th, there is a pool party day. I don't know how they're going to do this by the Terry Fox Plaza, but let's get into it. The Lions make their long-awaited return to downtown Vancouver and BC Place, taking on Toronto Argos. That's in a summer showdown. And it's not just football. This is pool party day, featuring a giant pool on Robson Street by the Terry Fox Plaza. 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Oh my gosh, I have to sneak off definitely and pop down there in between songs. 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

Wave 98.3, yes, father figure, George Michael. Dino here, and this is big news today. The Gordie Howe International Bridge. This was controversial because there was some private bridge, the Ambassador Bridge, I think it was, between Windsor and Detroit, and some family was making a fortune tolling and leaving this crappy bridge in place. We put in a new one. We even used American steel. We paid for the whole entire bridge, and now the Americans were holding back, well, probably Trump. And then they said, no, you can't open this thing, even though it was ready, this brand new spanking bridge, because it would compete with this other bridge that I guess the guys gave them some money. So with all of that background, now finally, there must have been a deal struck. July 27th, this new international Gordie Howe Bridge is going to be opened. And I guess they figured out a way to make the Americans happy, which means that if we do any major toll changes, we require U.S. approval for our own Canadian bridge. Of course, that has to be the way. And apparently half of the money made from this bridge goes to some American regional development fund. I thought it was a Canadian bridge, but, you know, this is the new reality in the world. Here's Bobby Caldwell. Our day will come. Wave 98.3. We'll see.

It's Wave 98.3, Vancouver's coolest vibe, smooth grooves all weekend with Dino here. Don Brightup and Newberry Street. I've got something yummy on my little agenda here. How about some free ice cream? This is really fun. Wave does some really cool stuff with our contest page, and I think you'll like this. In celebration of National Ice Cream Month, we've teamed up with Elephant Garden Creamery. This place is really cool. On Commercial Drive, we want to give away a year's worth of Elephant Garden Creamery ice cream. Sounds pretty good just saying it, right? Get all the information on wave98.3.fm under the contest tab, and maybe you'll be eating ice cream for a year. How much could that be? How much will they let you eat? This is Rick Emmett, Santa Fe Horizon, Wave 98.3. Double-double? Kind of like vanilla pizza.

Wave 98.3 with Jesse Cook. Ain't me, babe. Dino, not in that lineup, trying to head south at the border right now. It's been kind of like a back and forth race between the truck crossing and the Peace Arch. And right now, both of them are at a tie, I'd say, heading southbound. 2.5 hours, at least, is what it's looking like. Just an ugly day if you're trying to get across the border. But a lot of us Canadians right now, not too worried about that. But I thought I'd give you an update. Coming back, both ways, you're looking at about 30 minutes, maybe 45 at the most. So that's the latest on what's happening at the border. Everything's pretty good except for we've got the Patella Bridge, of course, has been out and about, not in operation anymore, but they are deconstructing it, taking it bit by bit, pieces of it away. So that's going to be unfolding over a long time. And we do have another traffic situation where we've shut down West 4th for Catalano Street Festival. And that is just a spectacular fun time. That's going until about 9 or 10 o'clock tonight. There'll be live music all over the place. I'll tell you more about the live music in a second. Here's Kim Waters in deep, Wave 98.3.

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Wave 98.3, I love the name. Ready for Freddy, Brian Hughes, and Dino on this weekend. It's not too bad a weekend. Mind you, there is the threat of this thunder shower later on. But in the meantime, you can enjoy Catalano Street Festival. They've got West 4th closed off all the way to McDonald from Burrard. Multiple stages. I'll give you some examples of what's going on at the kids stage at 4 o'clock. This is a worthy event. The donut eating contest. I went on in that. I want to win that one. Hillsborough is playing at the Vine stage. It's kind of like a dreamy guitars, reverb kind of band. So that's kind of fun. Sarah McLachlan School of Music at the kids stage at 5 o'clock. Uncle Strut at the Burrard stage. Funk rock, brass driven, upbeat party energy. That's going to be a little bit of a dance party, and I think that's going to end off the night quite nicely. Enjoy Catalano Days in the heart of Kitsilano today. Here's Incognito featuring Mesa and Lost Until I Want to Be Found, Wave 98.3.

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Wave 98.3 Daydreaming and Ryan Lavallette. You're with Dino, and the, I guess it would be the judge has judged and the jury is juried. All of these people who have come in for FIFA are all shocked by the tipping concept. They're like, we don't do that at home. And I guess they haven't really clued into our culture, but I've been talking to a few of the restaurant people and they're like, yeah, these people are horrible. They don't tip or anything. And then a lot of the businesses are saying, hey, there's getting 25 to 50% less business. That's just a Granville Island, for instance. So is FIFA good or bad? That's a big question. And the next question is, we're spending another $5 million to keep the Granville Strip to be pedestrian for the next little while. And I don't know, is that good or bad? Well, leave that with you, but that's the latest anyway. James Ingram, Whatever We Imagine, Wave 98.3.

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Wave 98.3, Vancouver's coolest vibe on a Saturday with Dino. Pieces of a Dream, that's called Heading Out. Speaking of heading out, tomorrow is the beginning of Summer Sundays, a big celebration. Everybody loves going to Rocky Point Park and outdoors, and it's going to be a beautiful day to see eagle eyes, and that's going to be all afternoon. Enjoy yourself out there. Have a good time. And Wave 98.3 also welcomes... We've got another Summer Sunday I want to tell you about at Rocky Point Park on August 16th. Coco Jaffro and Karma Sounds on one bill. That's going to be a super Summer Sunday. And again, that's on August 16th. Just a few cool events that we love to support. Here's Marvin Gaye, Mercy, Mercy Me, Wave 98.3.

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So catchy. Wave 98.3 with Alicia Cara and Norah Jones. Super combo. I'm in trouble. Here with Dino. And I got to get out of here. This day is just whipped on by. I'm looking forward to tomorrow. Remember, Catalano days are still, well, day is still on. They got music locations. I guess it would be different live stages all along the strip between Burrard all the way up to McDonald, West 4th, totally closed off. Tens of thousands of people enjoying live music, which we love to support. So go check it out. Coming up, we got Gary James. You're listening to Wave 98.3. Dino here. I'll catch you tomorrow.

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Now the World Cup has officially wrapped up here in Vancouver, and we did a really good hosting job, don't you think? The big games here for the World Cup this weekend. Lots going on. I'm Gary James here for your weekend. And now that the World Cup is over at BC Place, the Lions can come back. We're going to take on the Argonauts on Saturday, July 25th. But to celebrate the return of our Lions, we're going to have a pool party day. 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